The worst thing could have just came out of your mouth a moment ago, and I'm not judging. I do it. But that's why the Air One verse of the day is there, to set us straight, connect us back with God. You can tap into it anytime. Head to the Air One app.

It is unlike anything else you will ever experience while on this planet. Even though you can be surrounded by the bestest, most loving people, it is God's perfect love. Because he gets it right every single time, never skips a beat, never has a mistake. And his arms are just always wide open, grinning ear to ear because he adores you so much. It's Cody Carnes on Air One.

pain. 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

0: It's the one thing God will get sick of hearing from you, according to my mom, Erwin, I am married. She had mentioned that prayer she just kept taking to God over and over and over again. Same thing. It involved a loved one's job situation. And she texted me and said, well, I guess God got sick of hearing from me because we got an answer. We got a direction on that job situation. And my mom knows that's not true. But sometimes we feel that way. Like, how many times can I go wailing and crying and whining and complaining? Because in our human relationships, I don't know about you, but I can only take so much. And eventually I'll tell that person that I love, hey, did you fill in the blank? But God is so gentle and patient and loving. Never get sick of hearing whatever you've got to say. Whatever the prayer is, whatever the cry, sitting in silence. And ultimately, any chance to connect with you, his precious child, he's grinning ear to ear. So maybe from time to time, you can relate to my mama and think, I don't want to go back to him again. Y'all, just picture him sitting there, reaching out his arms to you, going, hey, honey, yep, it's all good. Bring it. Let's go. I love you. As simple as that. Get a hot cup of tea, a warm, cozy blankie, and just dive right in. He is all ears.
1: I found Air One, and it was a personal contact.

0: 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I feel like it's one of the best gifts that you can give Him. 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
2: I want to take a minute to remind you of who you are. We live in a culture obsessed with identity. We are constantly trying to ask ourselves the question, who am I? Maybe you're sitting there thinking, I have no clue who I am. Or worse, maybe you've been searching in all the wrong places. A lot of us identify with things like looks, grades, social status, so many different things we could identify ourselves with. And while those aren't necessarily bad things, they can't give us the identity and the purpose we truly need. In Matthew 16, the moment Peter declared, you are the Messiah, the Son of the living God, Jesus responded by revealing who Peter was as well, not based on the world, but based on what God said about him. Here's the truth. The world will try to tell you who you are, but that will never give you the fullness or purpose that you're looking for. When God is on the throne of your life, he will shape who you are. When you know who he is, you'll know who you are. The enemy's going to try to confuse you, but when you know your identity in Christ, the enemy has no power over you.
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3: Maybe this is just the reminder you need today. 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Psalm 149:4 says, "For the Lord delights in his people. He crowns the humble with victory." I'm Michelle, and that's your verse of the day on Air One. Worship now.

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0: 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Y'all, I've looked around, I'm sure you too, whether it's scrolling, chatter at work, watching people at pickup for your kid's school. 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
2: 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The story behind the song. Red Rocks Worship featuring Chris Brown. The Lord is with me.
3: Hey, it's Tyler from Red Rocks Worship. We wrote this song to remind people everywhere that no matter what you're facing, the Lord is with you.
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7: Maybe this is just the reminder you need today. The creator of the world delights in you. Psalm 149:4 says, "For the Lord delights in his people. He crowns the humble with victory." I'm Michelle, and that's your verse of the day on Air One. Worship now.

have you prayed about it as much as you've talked about it? I was so grateful our newest Air One DJ Lacey said that the other day. It just stuck with me. And not that including your people is a bad thing. We need to process, bounce around ideas, but I'm pretty sure God should be the number one priority. Invite him first.

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6: 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And now, the same power that raised Jesus from the grave lives in you. 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

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I know it doesn't start with an S, but close enough. We hope that is your weekend along with the worship. It is Brag Worship on Air 1.

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0: I'm bored. It can be as simple as that, but what it feels like in our ears is, I'm bored. It's like a whiny cartoon character because it is painful. Air One, I'm Mary. And yes, that phrase may creep up this summer, whether you are a teacher that's still helping with kiddos in some way. Aunt or uncle. Maybe you volunteer somewhere. Maybe you're a parent like me. You have to be prepared. You have to have your armor on and just like, here's a list of options we have. Let's get outside. Ice cream fixes everything. Here's the problem though, y'all. My 11-year-old, who is about to go in sixth grade, uttered those words yesterday, and school is not even out yet. We still have till next Thursday. I am in trouble. Where are the troops? Someone hold my hand, wipe my forehead. I may not survive this summer. And this is when I pray my desperate prayer, Jesus be near.
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3: 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It is a praise anthem built on one simple conviction. I woke up today to praise. 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
5: You know, the words that we say are so powerful. 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
6: Maybe this is just the reminder you need today. 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

BS. 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Take her somewhere with turquoise water, tell her she's pretty, and bring snacks. It's thanks to the Air One Morning Show, Dan and Michelle. 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
7: 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Because we got different traditions and different preferences and different styles and different denominations and different doctrinal points and different politics. 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

Liar. 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

0: The internet search that reminds you you're old. Lodging with no stairs. Air one. I am Mary. I expected things to hurt. I sit on the pickleball court all the time. When I get up out of the chair, everything hurts. I get the look. Some people nod. Yes, I know. You're taking supplements. You have to create new habits on getting out of the car because your lower back hurts. You look like the Tin Man from Wizard of Oz. But these are the things you have to do to keep the body moving, operating in the world. But I never expected, and I kind of caught myself off guard the other day when booking something this summer. I was like, yeah, places with no stairs. My husband gives me the side eye. He doesn't want to acknowledge it too much. His knees are actually worse than mine. I'm like, dude, I just started a new supplement that makes my tummy hurt, honestly, to try to help my knees hurt less. Because the pickleball court is killing me right now. And that's where we're at. I'm only in my mid-40s. I'm like, are we just shooting for going for accommodations that require no stairs? Or am I getting a knee replacement? I told my husband, you pick because you have to take care of me eventually. And it may be sooner than you want. Fear turns to worship,
1: tears turn to praise. It's always the right song at the right moment that y'all are playing when I'm listening. It's crazy. Yeah,
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They have zero life experience, but somehow have things figured out. Erwan, I am Mary. Little Wesley, he's 8, and he's a wrestler. And they had a wrestling tournament at his school last weekend. And I love, after he did not get a medal, he said, "We don't lose, we learn."

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2: We often look at the mountain others seem to be able to summit and say, I couldn't do that. 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I have had many mountains to climb, from health battles, betrayals, to insecurities that visit us all. 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But the climb can become the biggest gift you can give yourself. In Philippians 4, verse 13, it says, you can do all things through Christ, who will strengthen you. 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So take a small step today. It's much better than no step.
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5: Maybe this is just the reminder you need today. 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I'm Michelle, and that's your verse of the day on Air One. 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

The world can be a loud place, and maybe you think, I don't need to share my opinion. No one's listening. We are, because through your Air One, we value your opinion in picking the songs. 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Not just

0: The argument over baseball pants doubling as dress pants. Anybody else living in a circus? Air One, I'm Mary. Those kids, whether you are a teacher, aunt, uncle, a parent like me, maybe a volunteer somewhere, you cannot even begin to prepare for or make up the debates, arguments, conversations you are going to have with these young people. It is the most bizarre, insane, crazy-making stuff. I am there with my 11-year-old yesterday, trying to last-minute figure out, what are you wearing for your band recital? Oh, yeah, white shirt, nailed it, got it. We have a Christmas shirt. It's too small, but it works. Then black pants. My son pulls out his baseball pants. Got him. I said, excuse me. Do I see Wilson on the back of that? It's a brand, baseball. And also, you see these big, thick belt loops, which is for a baseball belt. What are we doing? The other option was sweatpants that were faded and too short. So yeah, he had to wear baseball pants to the recital. And you know what? As he's up on the stage and he's boop, boop, boop, boop on his little trombone, I laughed. I looked at my mom and I said, you know, things really do always work out. And also at the end of the day, who cares, guys? That is my motto for the rest of the year. No, it's not January 1st, but we're doing it. I'm tired, exhausted, and who cares?
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3: 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I wrote that song based on that, and it's been so inspiring to me and such a great reminder to just praise God in the midst of anything, knowing He turns it to good.
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7: I wanted to give for those that are praising God, being able to do that without the surplus of commercials and all these other things, but being able to praise song after the next because of the people who give. 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
8: Maybe this is just the reminder you need today. The creator of the world delights in you. Psalm 149:4 says, "For the Lord delights in his people. He crowns the humble with victory." I'm Michelle, and that's your verse of the day on Air One. 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

In case you forgot, your productivity does not define your worth. I mean, you can even sit in this moment, put your feet up, twiddle your thumbs, I don't care. Because as you are enough. Let's go Wickham on Air One.

0: 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I could feel the love, not just the songs.
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4: By grace through faith. Don't you understand the same way that you were saved? By grace through faith is the same way that you're going to live out all the things of God. It's not that you're going to just will yourself now that you're saved to do all these things right. Because that's not what got you into this gig in the first place. It was by grace through faith. Now it's going to be the same way. How am I going to obey every day? How am I going to stop drinking too much? How am I going to not sleep with my boyfriend? How am I going to not pursue selfish gain every single time I step out the door in my own career, in my own life? How am I going to care about the welfare of other people more than myself? How am I going to lay down my pride and ask for an apology when I feel like I didn't do anything wrong? How am I going to turn the other cheek? How am I going to do all these things that God is calling me to do? By grace through faith.
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2: 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The Bible says that we were once far off, but because of the blood of Jesus, we are now near. And so this song is a massive celebration of what Jesus did on the cross and the fact that he did not stay there, but he rose with victory, and now we get to live life with him. 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
4: 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Check it out. You have been called to live in freedom. Use your freedom to serve one another in love. It's like freedom isn't doing whatever. It's being so secure that you can actually put someone else first. That is the next level stuff. I hope your day needed. My name is CJ. That is your verse of the day on Air One Worship Now.

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5: I've got a question for you. What are you seeking? In the Bible, when Jesus called his disciples, they didn't waste any time. They dropped everything and followed him. Why? Because they knew exactly what they were looking for. And here's the thing. We do this every day without even realizing it. We follow people on social media and slowly we start to look like who we follow. But it's not just about trends or what's cool right now. The deeper question is, what values, beliefs, and priorities are you letting shape your life? In John 1, when the disciples met Jesus, they asked him, "Where are you staying?" And immediately chose to follow him. Here's the challenge for us. Are we intentional about what we're seeking? In relationships, in our careers, in our faith, what are you chasing after? Matthew 6:33 says this, "Seek first the kingdom of God and everything else will follow." 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
2: The way that I share the gospel is through two questions. Between 1 and 10, 10 being certain, 1 being not so sure. If you died today, how certain are you that you would go to heaven? And so often they say 5, 6, 7, sometimes a 9. And the second question is, if you stood before God and he said, why should I let you in? What would you say? And so often they say, because I've tried hard, because I grew up in a Christian home, because I went to church, because I believe in God. Where God says even the demons believe and shudder. And so the reality is that we can be a 10 because it has nothing to do with what we've done and everything to do with what God did for us through Christ. This is 1 John 2:13. I write these things to you who believe in the name of the Son of God so that you may know that you have eternal life. So today, I want you to know that you have eternal life because of what God did for you through Jesus.
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3: 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That is the next level stuff. I hope your day needed. My name is CJ. That is your verse of the day on Air One. Worship now.

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6: 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Check it out. You have been called to live in freedom. Use your freedom to serve one another in love. It's like freedom isn't doing whatever. It's being so secure that you can actually put someone else first. That is the next level stuff. I hope your day needed. My name is CJ. That is your verse.

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8: 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Check it out. You have been called to live in freedom. Use your freedom to serve one another in love. It's like freedom isn't doing whatever. It's being so secure that you can actually put someone else first. That is the next level stuff I hope your day needed. My name is CJ. That is your verse of the day on Air One. Worship now.

0: always the right song at the right moment that y'all are playing when I'm listening. It's crazy.
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3: 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Any up downs?
4: What does it look like to dream and believe that God is working in those dreams, even if they don't turn out? I am living a life I never planned. Honestly, as someone in her mid-40s, I thought I would be married with kids by this point in my life, but deep down in me is a fireball of hope. Not necessarily hope in the, I am for sure getting married someday way, but hope in the God knows what he is doing kind of way. But I'm not going to stop hoping and dreaming. I think there's something really powerful about being smack in the middle of the unwanted season and being able to say, God has not forgotten you. Your life and your dreams are important to God. Matthew 7:11 says, if you then, though you are evil, know how to give good gifts to your children, how much more will your Father in heaven give good gifts to those who ask him? God hears us when we pray, friends. He knows our hearts better than we do. He cares about you, and he cares about your dreams.
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2: I want to talk to you for a minute about the pressure of being defined by your past. Have you ever felt stuck in your past, defined by something you did or someone you used to be? I used to get all the time, "Are you that duck girl?" And it drove me crazy. I was trying to start something new, like ministry and speaking, but it felt like I was trapped in this old identity. It's tough whenever you want to step forward, but our past keeps pulling us back, especially with social media where our mistakes never seem to disappear. But here's the good news. Just because life happens doesn't mean that we have to stay stuck. Jesus offers us a way forward. In Romans 6, Paul actually says that when we are baptized in Christ, we are buried with him and we are raised to walk in the newness of life. The old is gone and we are made new. We don't have to let our past define us, friends. God can change our story. So if you're feeling weighed down by who you used to be, you are not stuck. You are free to become who he's called you to be. I hope that you take on that truth today that you are made new in Christ.
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3: 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Check it out. You have been called to live in freedom. Use your freedom to serve one another in love. 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It's being so secure that you can actually put someone else first. That is the next level stuff. I hope your day needed. My name is CJ. That is your verse of the day on Air One. Worship now.

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0: Hey, this is Seth Schlieder, and this is the story behind the song for Valley of Worship. Back in 2024, my wife and I lost our daughter at 20 weeks. You wrestle with God in that process, and there's a lot of grappling with what it means that God is good and that he's faithful. The song came from choosing to trust that God was still in the midst of everything, that we don't always get answers, but we always get his presence, and that he's with us in the valleys, and so you can still choose to worship him there.
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4: 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Check it out. You have been called to live in freedom. Use your freedom to serve one another in love. It's like freedom isn't doing whatever. It's being so secure that you can actually put someone else first. That is the next level stuff. I hope your day needed. My name is CJ. That is your verse of the day on Air One. Worship now.

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4: 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I would say if you even look on your neighbor's wife, then you have committed adultery. He sets this whole new bar in the Sermon on the Mount of, oh gosh, it's not just that you don't sleep with your neighbor's wife. It's that you don't even think about your neighbor's wife. It's not just that you don't commit murder. It's that you don't even think about murdering someone else. That's the new standard he sets. And why would he do that? That feels mean. That also feels impossible. And that's the point. It is impossible. We are supposed to understand theologically that it is impossible for us to get to God. God had to get to us. That apart from God, we cannot save ourselves. He had to do it.
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0: Love it. Air One, what's going on? We're Dan and Michelle.
1: So glad you're along worshiping with us on this Sunday, Memorial Day weekend. Here's Hope Darst, Mighty Name of Jesus.

0: That's why we worship every single day, not just Sundays. Praise the Lord forever. Air One, we're Dan and Michelle.
1: We hope you're here and you know that you are loved. You are worthy. Here's Red Rocks Worship.

0: King's Porch. It's faithful still. All right, we got right place, right time stories.
1: I love it. Air One, we're Dan and Michelle.
0: You know, I run like 20 to 30 miles a week. I've never seen anything bad out there.
1: Yeah.
0: They always say the runners find the things.
1: Runners, doof, and hikers find the things.
0: Hasn't happened to me yet. A graduate student out for a morning run became an unexpected hero after jumping into Lake Michigan to save a woman who was struggling to stay afloat near the Chicago lakefront.
1: Oh, my goodness.
0: Yeah, it's not a like little mild lake either.
1: No, not with all that wind.
0: People on shore were screaming for help as the woman fought the cold, choppy water. Her name is Fiona. She didn't hesitate. She immediately dove in and pulled that woman to safely. Turns out, talk about right place, right time. She was a former competitive swimmer and lifeguard.
1: Wow.
0: Her training just kicked in automatically.
1: Oh, my goodness.
0: Saved the woman's life. Afterwards, she brushed off the praise, saying, "I just did what anyone would do," which is awfully modest because a lot of us aren't paying attention.
1: Right. Or aren't strong enough swimmers and maybe would create more of a problem. Right?
0: Right.
1: So, I mean, yes. Talk about God having her in the right place at the right time.
0: Right. Yeah. God's not done with you yet. There's proof. That's awesome.
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8: 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Check it out. You have been called to live in freedom. Use your freedom to serve one another in love. It's like freedom isn't doing whatever. It's being so secure that you can actually put someone else first. That is the next level stuff. I hope your day needed. My name is CJ. That is your verse of the day on Air One. Worship now.

get you going. Air One, nonstop worship for your Sunday. It's Memorial Day weekend. Glad you're here spending some time in worship. And Lauren Daigle, peace be still.

0: I found Air One, and it was a personal contact with the people on the radio. I could feel that through the radio. I could feel the love, not just the songs.
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5: Psalm 37 says, trust in the Lord and do good. Dwell in the land and feed on his faithfulness. And then here's the part we love. Delight yourself also in the Lord, and he shall give you the desires of your heart. It's just as important to know what this verse isn't saying as what it is. It's obviously not saying that if we pray and sing a worship song or two and maybe listen to a podcast for good measure, then anything we want, God is obligated to give. He did say he'd give us the desires of our heart, and I obviously want a sports car. Don't be crazy. If we delight ourselves in the Lord, we're going to desire him, and then he will give us the desires of our heart, because what we desire will be him, and the Bible says we have him. He will never leave us and never forsake us. So as you delight yourself in the Lord, what you're going to begin to desire is the Lord himself, and him you get to keep forever.
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0: getting reminders like that every song here on Air One. We're Dan and Michelle.
1: Every song, every day, all day long. We've got non-stop worship just for you. Here's Jen Johnson, Goodness of God.

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0: we're Dan and Michelle.
2: The next time worry creeps in to your life, into your mind, into your body as it can, I want you to think about this because it should bring you a lot of peace. I saw this video and it just has stuck with me from a couple of days ago. And I've been praying about it and actually have been somewhat apologizing to God for my worry because I'm kind of a worrier. I'm much better than I used to be. When Dan and I first met and I was a brand new Christian, I used to joke that if I didn't have something to worry about, that would worry me.
0: I better worry.
2: I have nothing to worry about. I'm so worried about that. So here's the little nugget that stuck with me that I want you to hang on to if you're struggling with worry now or the next time it creeps in. Worrying is thinking God's going to mess up.
0: Whoa.
2: What an interesting perspective, because we're so worried about the outcome. We're so worried about how it's all going to work together. We're so worried about, can a way be made? How do I get out of this valley?
0: My goodness, that is a truth bomb that I didn't necessarily like.
2: Isn't that powerful, though? Because, even the best of us can struggle.

0: struggle a little bit with worry.
1: Wow.
0: And it's a great reminder, obedience is our job. Doing the things that God has asked us to do, the outcome is God's. And when we worry, it's telling God, yeah, I don't know if you got this. I think that you might mess this up.
1: Don't want to do that now, do we?
0: Don't want to do that. So hang on to that because there is so much peace.
2: The music does a lot for my soul. There's a million reasons I love Air One.
3: I felt the flame and wrestled in the dark.
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3: But I never knew till I had the scars.
4: And gave my life to the Lord, and I've been clean and sober ever since. And Air One has helped me worship the Lord daily.
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7: 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I woke up today to praise. 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Giving God praise, saying hallelujah.
5: 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Hallelujah.
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2: 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Most of the ways that God graces, guides, and grows us is through the involvement of other people in our lives.
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3: 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My name is CJ. That is your verse of the day on Air One. 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

0: 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We're Dan and Michelle.
1: Would you let us know if we could be praying for you? We would love to lift you up, cover you in prayer. You just have to let us know how we can be praying for you. 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

0: I'll tell you what, these posts kind of get us. They kind of get life.
1: Air One, we're Dan and Michelle.
0: It happened to you, you thought about it. Like this one, when you take a nap so good, you thought you missed the school bus.
1: Yes.
0: But it's Sunday and you're 41. That happens.
1: Those are good naps. Like you wake up and you're like, what day is it?
0: It's still early enough too. For those of you that get up early on the regular and you wake up from a nap on the weekend and the sun is out and you're like, oh my gosh, I missed work. But it's Sunday.
1: So I'm good.
0: And everything's fine. This post says, I don't like when kids scream in public. You don't have any real problems. It should be me screaming. Me.
1: Just so true.
0: Just randomly
1: but
0: at Walmart.
1: But real problems to them, Dan.
0: I was just telling somebody the other day, I need a screaming room here at the building. You know, someplace really quiet. You know, so many soundproof rooms here. I need one of those just for screaming.
1: Studio's pretty soundproof.
0: And don't we all? Yeah, but you're here.
1: Just ask
0: that
1: me
0: would
1: to leave.
0: Freak you out. Don't we all kind of need that at times? Just a screaming room.
1: You know, I should put this on my bucket list. I want to go to one of those places where you smash things.
0: Me too.
1: That's like sledgehammer to a TV. I want that.
0: I just had that conversation with a coworker. What a great business. However, he knew. He like talked to an owner of this place and said, they get all that stuff donated. But the liability insurance is outrageous, apparently. Like, you're going to have people get injured.
1: Well, we just took a broke TV to the dump. So, yeah, you could just be like, here you go. We should have taken a sledgehammer to it.
0: Yes.
1: Then taken it to the dump.
0: These random posts about life. How about this one? Last one. Just FYI, it says, if a DJ or a children's entertainer tells you to make some noise, never make the most amount of noise you can the first time. Chances are they're going to tell you they can't hear you and you'll have to make even more noise.
1: Hashtag pro tip.
0: Right? And I've been the one saying, make some noise.
1: I can't hear you.
0: Oh, I annoyed myself.
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3: The story behind the song. 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The Lord is with me.
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8: 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It's being so secure that you can actually put someone else first. That is the next level stuff. I hope your day needed. My name is CJ. That is your verse.

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6: 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On that hill, Jesus didn't just die, he won. He defeated sin, he defeated death, he crushed the darkness and opened the door to eternal life. The cross is where love bled so hope could rise. It's where God said, you're worth it. So when life gets heavy, look to the cross. That's where power lives. That's where you come alive. 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

0: 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We're Dan and Michelle.
1: 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It's good to be worshiping with you. 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

0: Exactly that. Woke you up. Air One, we're Deanna Michelle.
1: All the hope, all the reminders you get when you're here worshiping like this. It's David Leonard.

0: Air One. Hey, no matter what's going on, we're glad you're spending some time in worship. We're Dan and Michelle.
1: Yeah, and if you've ever wanted to help influence the Air One playlist, all you got to do is sign up to become an Air One influencer. Text the word VOTE to 38568. We'll send you a link, and you can help us choose the music that we worship together with.

0: I believe it's Phil Wickham, Air One, where Deanna Michelle. So often we hear about, somebody bringing a car into a shop and maybe that shop taking advantage of adding some stuff because they clearly know you don't know anything about cars.
1: Right.
0: This is quite the opposite. A woman brought her vehicle into a small repair shop because it was barely running, but after inspecting it, the mechanic realized the repairs would cost far more than she could afford.
1: Wow.
0: I saw this video. It was absolutely amazing. I was hooked. During the conversation, he learned that she and her kids had actually been living in that car, sleeping in the car with her while trying to get back on their feet.
1: Oh, my goodness.
0: So, instead of turning her away, the shop decided to repair the vehicle for free. Wow. So the family would at least have reliable transportation and a safe place to stay temporarily. Mm. But, oh boy, does not stop there. Because that video that I saw, I don't live where this person lives, and it went mega viral. It spread around town, around the world. Community jumped in, though. Local businesses donated gas cards, groceries, and hotel stays.
1: Oh, my goodness.
0: A nearby salon offered free haircuts for job interviews. Let's see. People began donating clothes and school supplies for the kids. One local employer even reached out directly to offer her a job interview.
1: Wow. There is so much good in this world and so much good in people.
0: Just not enough people focusing on it. You know what I mean?
1: Yeah.
0: There's too much of the, if it bleeds, it leads.
1: Well, it doesn't dominate the headlines.
0: Right.
1: Right.
0: The mechanic later said he never expected the story to go viral. He just didn't want a family stranded with nowhere to go.
1: He just did the right thing.
0: It was a beautiful, beautiful story.
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2: 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Check it out. You have been called to live in freedom. Use your freedom to serve one another in love. It's like freedom isn't doing whatever. It's being so secure that you can actually put someone else first. That is the next level stuff. I hope your day needed. My name is CJ. That is your verse of the day on Air One. Worship now.

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4: I want to talk about something so important for our generation, the difference between my truth and God's truth. We hear everywhere, live your truth, but I'm here to tell you that's not the full story. Urban Dictionary defines my truth as a personal opinion that can't be argued with. But if we base our life on feelings or momentary opinions, then we end up lost. In John 18, Pilate asked Jesus, "What is truth?" It's a question that's been around for centuries, and the answer is still the same. Jesus is the truth. Pilate was swayed by the crowd by choosing Barabbas over Jesus simply because it was just the easier thing to do. Today, the world does the same thing, choosing comfort over truth. But God's truth doesn't just comfort, it transforms. So what's your foundation? Are you living by your truth? Are you living by the standard of the truth of Jesus? When we align ourselves to Him, we find a freedom that's deeper, more lasting, and more fulfilling than anything the world offers.
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Everyone, this weekend we honor those that have fought and died for this wonderful country we live in. Thankful to them. We're thankful for you that you worship with us. And we'll talk to you tomorrow.

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If you've ever thought that maybe Jesus was tired of you coming back to him, this next song is perfect because it just says that we run to the Father again and again and again, and his arms are ever open, wide, for me and for you.

0: everybody has a past, okay? Everyone has something that they have done in the past that they're not proud of. It's Air One. I'm Lacey, and I might be president of this club because I have talked about this before on air, but I've been sober for 3 years and a few months, and it is one of the proudest accomplishments of my life to be sober and to choose to make that decision and then never look back is huge. But when I think about who I used to be when I wasn't sober, I sometimes I get a little bit just sad because that girl that I used to be was searching for something and trying to find it in obviously anything but the Lord. And now that I have found that everything I need is in Him, my life is so different and so full of joy. And so if you find yourself searching and you're like, man, I just don't know where this joy is or where this life is or where this peace is, can I just remind you, it's all found in Him. The minute that I laid down my idol and picked up my cross, I found so much peace and joy and contentment. It's all found in Christ. No matter what your past looks like, I promise you that with Jesus, your future is far, far greater.
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2: And this is what I love about the Lord, is he actually works with our weakness. He actually has a plan to work with your weakness. We are not people that can ever be perfect. We, even as believers, that is just an impossible expectation. And so when you realize that, when you realize I can't be perfect, then you have to not give up. You have to go, okay, what does it look like for me to rest and to do what I can, but to trust God in my weakness? In 2 Corinthians 12, Paul talks just about this. He says, "My grace is sufficient for you, for my power is made perfect in weakness. Therefore, I will boast all the more gladly of my weaknesses, so that the power of Christ may rest upon me. For the sake of Christ, then, I am content with weaknesses, insults, hardships, persecutions, and calamities. For when I am weak, I am strong."
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3: 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Check it out. You have been called to live in freedom. Use your freedom to serve one another in love. It's like freedom isn't doing whatever. It's being so secure that you can actually put someone else first. That is the next level stuff I hope your day needed. My name is CJ. That is your verse of the day on Air One. We're

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You know, instead of saying that I'm not qualified to share my story, why don't you change that narrative and say God has perfectly equipped me for the assignments that He has given me?

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You got this.

0: Listen, comparison will either make you feel inferior or superior, and neither honors God. It's Air One. I'm Lacey. That's not my quote. I can't take credit for it. I read it online, but it's true. Okay. It's true. Comparison is the thief of joy. It just sucks the joy right out of us. I'm like, I feel nothing but sadness when I start comparing myself to other people. And I don't know if you struggle with this at all, but I think that social media has made it worse because now we're flooded with what other people's lives look like 24/7. I find myself not looking at other people and wishing I looked like them, but I'm like, oh, I wish I had what they have. I mean, they have a really nice house, or they have a really precious family, and all of their kids are smiling in the photo. How did they get them to do that? What did they bribe them with? You know, you think like, oh, someone has a really cool car, and now I want that car. Comparison just never makes you feel good. Or it makes you feel too good. There's the other side of comparison, of thinking, well, at least I'm not that. And that doesn't honor God either, because we're never meant to feel superior or inferior to anybody. We should just look at people like, hey, that's God's kid too. Jesus died for them too. And that's kind of it. We're not supposed to put our lives against somebody else's highlight reel.
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3: 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So right now you can cry out to Jesus.
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6: 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Check it out. You have been called to live in freedom. Use your freedom to serve one another in love. It's like freedom isn't doing whatever. It's being so secure that you can actually put someone else first. That is the next level stuff I hope your day needed. My name is CJ. That is your verse of the day on Air One. Worship now.

I read this quote that said, if you try to do it outside of him, you have to stay outside of him to keep it. When we try to reach for things without God, we don't ask for his blessing, then we have to stay without him to stay in that thing. And I don't know about you, but I don't want to do that.

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4: We are born with a mine mentality. Our stuff, our money, our talents, our resumes, our statuses as humans, all of it shapes our identity. But God gives us a new identity in Christ. We are His, and we are stewards of His stuff. So all of it, even your story, is God's, my friend. I didn't talk publicly about some parts of my story for a long time, and to be honest, I still don't love doing it all the time. But the truth is, I'm doing it through no strength of my own. It's God in me gently asking me if I'm willing to share this story that belongs to Him. So what is it for you? What part of your story are you holding back? Everything you have is God's, even if you are unsatisfied or hurt or living through a season of struggle. Are you courageous enough to believe that God has been generous to you, even if you don't have everything you want? He has, my friend. It's all His. So be brave enough to steward everything you have in a way that displays God's great generosity.
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I mean, why not?

It's true. We have so much to be thankful for. So thank you, Jesus, for another day. We got breath in our lungs and shoes on our feet. And that's a reason to sing.

What do you do when you don't feel like praying? Because the reality is, let me be the first to confess. Sometimes I just don't feel like doing it. But when I don't feel like doing it, I better have a backup plan, right? I need to have something in mind. So it's Air One. I'm Lacey. And here are some helpful tips and things that you can do when you don't feel like praying. Obviously, number one, pray anyway. but confess your sin. Like, just start confessing. Or you can pray scripture. So like a lot of times when I don't feel like praying or I don't have the words, I'll open up the Psalms and I'll just pray those. You could recite the attributes of God. So tell God who he is,

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1: 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There's a million reasons I love Air One.
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6: What's up, Air One fam? Phil Wickham here. I've got a song out called It Really Is Amazing Grace. I'm just taking that beautiful hymn that we all know and love, Amazing Grace, added a new chorus and a new bridge to it, written by a slave trader. And in the middle of a storm, he cried out to God, saying, God, if you help me, I give my life to you. And he went on to becoming a pastor and a minister. We all are in need of God's grace, and that's why I think this song's connected with so many people over the years.
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2: There's a story on YouTube that I've watched dozens of times. It happens in the bush of Africa, and there's this man who's native there, and he wants to catch a baboon. And so what he does is he drills a hole in a termite mound. Evidently, these are like concrete. I didn't know that. He drills this hole in this termite mound, and he puts in this little silver trinket, and there's a baboon in a tree watching him the whole time. They're evidently very curious animals. And he walks away, and the baboon wants whatever he puts in that hole, and the baboon can put his hand in, but when he closes his fist around that little silver trinket, he can't get his fist out of the hole. He's stuck. And this man walks up to him holding a rope. And the whole time, the baboon just starts going crazy trying to break free. And you're kind of like, just let go. Just let go. The man walks up to the baboon and takes him captive. And this is what Satan does for us. Whatever is holding you back from a full relationship with Jesus is crazy.
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3: 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It's being so secure that you can actually put someone else first. That is the next level stuff. I hope your day needed. My name is CJ. That is your verse of the day on Air One. Worship now.

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If you ever stress out about feeling like, okay, I'm no good, Jesus is looking down on me, that is so not true. If you make the decision to follow him, he considers you a friend. Here's Kane on Air One. You don't.

That's Molly Skaggs, Ain't No Grave on Air One. And Monica, and if you ever like look out your window and you're all, what is going on with this world? I don't get it. Sometimes we can't understand, but we can worship God in the middle of it. Here's Church of the City. You keep hope alive. It's Air One.

0: If you ever have felt like just a passive observer with worship, with Air One, we have a way for you to get involved. That was Elevation Worship. So be it. I'm Monica. And I get it. Like, we go to church and you sit in a pew or you sit in a folding chair or whatever, and you're worshiping God and the pastor's up there on the front. And, you know, there are so many ways to get involved. Like, you can join a small group, you can volunteer at the church. 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And maybe that's kind of how you feel with Air One. 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I love worshiping to God with the music, but how can I get like slightly more involved, feel more invested? 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
3: 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Check it out. You have been called to live in freedom. Use your freedom to serve one another in love. It's like freedom isn't doing whatever. It's being so secure that you can actually put someone else first. That is the next level stuff. I hope your day needed. My name is CJ. That is your verse of the day on Air One Worship Now.

You know, if you're like me, it can be so easy to get stuck on the disappointment and just like stay there and start grumbling instead of saying, you know what, God, I trust you. I'm thankful for you no matter what. Even in this, there's Pat Barrett on Air One. Worth

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you have heard any Zaria Zachary, you probably have experienced just the presence of God. There's just something about her voice. Here she is, Zaria Zachary, surrounded by holy on Air One.

You go, Torin Wells. Let's breathe on it on Air One. I'm Monica, and just so glad to be with you. And I apologize, by the way, about my voice. A little long-term allergy attack. I don't know what's going on with that. In the meantime, Carrie Jobe, I'm not alone on Air One.

0: Okay, so you're at the lake and you're like, I want to hear a song that just brings back those awesome memories of when I first had a relationship with Jesus. That was Hope Darst, Mighty Name of Jesus on Air One. I'm Monica, and you're like, I love regular Air One, but I just kind of want to hear some old school. Air One Worship Always is so where you need to go. Like, you're going to hear songs that are going to bring back those awesome memories. You're going to hear music that you heard yesterday for the first time. It's like this amazing amalgamation. I don't even know if that's the right word to use, but this just a perfect set of worship music from yesterday, today, and last week. 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
6: 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Check it out. You have been called to live in freedom. Use your freedom to serve one another in love. It's like freedom isn't doing whatever. It's being so secure that you can actually put someone else first. That is the next level stuff. I hope your day needed. My name is CJ. That is your verse of the day on Air One Worship Now.

Sometimes we're so busy telling our kids no that we forget to tell them good things. That was Elevation Worship. Hallelujah. It's our one, Monica. You know the drill. You're driving your kids like, can we go to such and such and get so and so and blah, blah, blah. And can I have this? And you're like, no, no, no. And how about some positive things to say to your child? Like, you are so helpful. I am so grateful for you. You're important. You make me proud. You are enough. And you don't have to be perfect to be amazing. So many positive ways that we can influence our child in the midst of saying no. I got

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5: 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But there's another habit that can help. Psalm 46:10 says, "Be still and know that I am God." The phrase "be still" can literally be translated, "drop it." See, whatever you're holding on to, drop it. 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You're stronger than whatever is making me feel weak. You're bigger than whatever is making me feel small." And so the next time you catch yourself biting or tapping or twirling, maybe just open your hand and start a new habit and drop it and know that He is God.
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Okay, there is a saying that you are the sum of the five closest people to you. And can I be honest? I don't know if that's true. That was Elevation Worship. God, I'm just grateful. It's Erwin. I'm Monica. The idea is, of course, people influence you with their behavior. And then all of a sudden you feel like, oh yeah, I'm doing the same thing. So for the last couple of months, my husband has been on this weight loss journey, tracking all his food, counting all his calories, and he's lost weight and he looks great. None of that has influenced me at all. Like, I'm just, until finally this morning, because I'm just at the end of my rope, and he's like, you know, you might want to start tracking your food. Start there. See how it goes. So I'm willing to do that. Jesus culture. Here's Miracles on Air One.

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If you've ever felt like you're stumped when it comes to raising kids, I found an old advice column that has some really amazing suggestions. I'll share it with you next on Air One. Right now, though, passion. There's nothing that our God can't do.

0: If you are raising kids, it is a whole thing. That was Steph Schlatter, Valley of Worship. It's Air One. I'm Monica. I don't know what season you're in. Like, if you've got kids, maybe they're toddlers or they're going off to college. I have a teenager, and it's been not 100% easy. There have been times when I have felt like I am losing my mind. I need help. I found this old advice column from Ann Landers, and she has so many good things to say about raising kids, and I wanted to share a couple of them with you. The first thing she says is that a child is a gift from God, the richest of all blessings. She's like, do not try to mold your kid in the image of yourself. And she says, don't crush a child's spirit when he fails. Never compare him with anybody else. And then she says, remember, every child needs two parents. Present a united front. Don't join with your child against your husband or your wife. That will create emotional conflicts and all kinds of mayhem. And then she's like, teach your child to love God and love others above all else. Like, such good advice. My heart belongs
1: 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Put the earbuds in and work away. Of a land I've always known,
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5: 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It's not dependent on circumstances. Giving God praise, saying hallelujah.
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2: I want to share a powerful reminder from Matthew 25 about staying spiritually prepared. In Matthew 25, Jesus tells the story of 10 virgins who went out to meet the bridegroom. Five were wise and five were foolish. The five wise ones brought extra oil for their lamps, but the foolish ones did not. When the bridegroom was delayed, the foolish virgins' lamps ran out of oil and they weren't ready for him when he arrived. Here's the thing. The lamp alone isn't enough. It's the oil that keeps it burning. In the same way, we shouldn't just show up in life with the appearance of faith. We need the Holy Spirit to fill us up and keep our light shining. The wise virgins were prepared because they made sure that they had extra oil. It wasn't someone else's job to fill their lamps. It was their own responsibility to be ready. So friend, what about you? Are you making sure your lamp is filled with the oil of the Holy Spirit? Stay ready and keep your light burning brightly.
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5: 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Check it out. You have been called to live in freedom. Use your freedom to serve one another in love. It's like freedom isn't doing whatever. It's being so secure that you can actually put someone else first. That is the next level stuff. I hope your day needed. My name is CJ. That is your verse of the day on Air One. Worship now.

Lord, we are so incredibly grateful for the men and women who have sacrificed their very lives for us to be free in this country, Jesus. And we also know that there are people, families, who are mourning the loss of their loved ones who fell in combat or because of the effects of combat, Jesus. And we pray that those men and women, those families, would feel your presence today. Pat Barrett on Air One. Oh.

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There's something really cool about, you know, marking time and going, okay, this was so God, because then later when you start to forget, you'll remember, oh yeah, God has come through before. Here's Passion on Air One.

It almost feels like that's kind of old school. That was Maverick City Music, Man of Your Word on Air One. I'm Monica. So many ways that we can get confused about our identity. We're like, okay, I am what I do for a living. I am my hair color. I am my age. None of that is true. You are God's kid. Here's Brooke Ledgerwood on Air One.

0: Other people's opinion of you is actually none of your business. That was Red Rocks Worship, The Lord is With Me. It's Air One. I'm Monica. I know that kind of sounds harsh. What other people think about you is none of your business, but it's so true. And what does that mean? If you're like me, you're going to pick out the one person in the room that just doesn't like you, and you're going to focus all your attention on that person, either trying to win them over or obsessing that why don't they like me? It's none of our business at all. If we focus on, and this is what people have taught me, focus on loving God and loving people, focus on what we can control. Where are our feet? You know, what about our family? It's like staying in your hula hoop. Focus on that. Don't worry about what everybody else is doing or thinking. We cannot read minds, and we can leave all of it to God. Like, there's so much peace in that. That what other people think of us is truly none of our business.
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9: 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Check it out. You have been called to live in freedom. Use your freedom to serve one another in love. It's like freedom isn't doing whatever. It's being so secure that you can actually put someone else first. That is the next level stuff. I hope your day needed. My name is CJ. That is your verse of the day on Air One. Worship now.

Okay, I'm totally picturing you right now on a chaise lounge. You're having some iced tea and somebody is bringing you hors d'oeuvres on a silver platter while you worship to Air One. So awesome. Here's Leland, Lion and the Lamb.

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5: 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That's what the Apostle Paul writes to the church in Corinth. He says, speaking of God, my grace is sufficient. My power is made perfect in your weakness. And the way that I think about it is, if dependence on God is the goal, then our weakness is actually our advantage. Let me say that again. If dependence is the goal, weakness is our advantage. 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

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It's Air One. I'm Monica. And yeah, you stumble out of bed and you're like, where's the coffee? I don't have time to do a whole lot of like sit down and read the Bible and crack it open and, you know, analyze and all the things like you want to, because, you know, it's so nice when you have all that leisurely time. 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
5: 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The Bible says that we were once far off, but because of the blood of Jesus, we are now near. 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
2: 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After the greatest moment of disobedience, literally in human history, God invites Adam and Eve into a conversation. He asked them a question. Where are you? I think that this happens in scripture to reinforce the truth to us that it is most critical to talk to God when you feel the least worthy to.
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3: 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That is the next level stuff. 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Worship now.